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You nearly gave me a heart attack.

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And I dreamed your dream for you, and now your dream is real.

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1: 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Für die ruhigen Momente.
2: Right. 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